when she comes. You better watch your back. 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

my instrument. 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
1: Yeah.

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courts, spinners that don't spin, women that don't bend, beat poets, weed growers, heat holders, each culture represent the way it ought to be. Home, they called to be back, the ocean lullaby in me, it's where my soul will always be.

0: waiting for the rain to come in Africa, watching our rich nation destroy this world. I'm confident one day the dreams come true. When I see negativity win, I became very sad. Who says that the new rule is truth, while giving so much money to help themselves? They let people dying in Somalia. It's a big shame. It's a blessing for me today to be with people who resist. Even culturally, they all know the power of Africa, but no one let us have a prime time. Seems like we don't deserve to be in the right place in this world.
1: It's the blessing.
0: I'm not for any division, so don't look at me through your fear.
1: It's the blessing.
0: Like James Brown say, say it loud, I'm still black and proud. Yes, my bro, it's a blessing to share this moment with you. 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
1: know. 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
0: Wait a minute.
1: I take a sigh.
0: In the days of old, when man was bold and women were not invented, man take his cocks and hit it on rocks and go on quite contented. 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
1: Finally, I've been standing out here for an hour.
2: Yo, excuse me.
1: No, you gotta get in the back of the line.
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1: Well, it looks like you are.
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1: Well, who are you?
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1: Oh, well, I'm rolling with you.
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Addiction so strong, got him in knee deep. Button on his lapel, picture of Obama. 4 years later, we stuck in the same drama. These street corners, just overcrowded saunas. Biggest losers drop weight, sweating from the trauma. Education to a thug is well debated. Each crime is kinfolk, all blood related.

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All I could think of was how many boxes it would take. What would be the most alluring color, the most delicious flavor, and how would that affect our oral explorations? If the Jell-O gets firm, would I bounce? As you look around for what's new and different, remember these three important weapons that should be learned to keep a man in love. Imagination, sensitivity to his moods and desires, and the courage to experiment with new sexual techniques, enticing situations and places. Lovemaking is physical, and so is its language.

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0: asked me, can she say the N-word?
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0: I knew a girl from Jersey used to love Donny Hathaway, and she's from Piscataway. Her brother pulled a gun on me, she told him put the gat away. I was tapping that ass, I'll never forget the Saturday. But it don't even matter like D'Angelo and Low Hill. I had a country girl from Alabama down in Mobile. At that time, she had more bills than me, and she, her, had no time to chill with me. 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Hand me the Funso lead.
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0: All right, let's go to the store.
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0: fixing plays, cut up the pie and split the change. 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

sausage, but me, well, I wasn't saying too much neither. 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
1: 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That one of the meetings.
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Nah, I wasn't raised at gunpoint, and I've read too many books to distract me from the mirror when unhappy with my looks. And I ain't got proper diction for the makings of a thug, though I grew up in the ghetto, and my niggas also drugs. And though that may validate me for a spot on MTV, or get me all the airplay that my bank account would need, I was hoping to invest in a lesson that I learned. And I thought this fool would jump me just because it was my turn. I went to an open space cause I knew he wouldn't do it. If somebody there could see him, or somebody else might prove it. And maybe in your eyes, it may seem I got punked out, cause I walked a narrow path and then went and changed my route. But that openness exposed me to a truth I couldn't find in the clenched fists of my ego, or the confines of my mind, in the hipness of my swagger, or the swagger in my step, or the scowl of my grimace, or the meanness of my rep. Cause you represent a truth, son, that changes by the hour. And when you open to it, vulnerability is power. And in that shifting form, you'll find a truth that doesn't change. That truth's living proof of the fact that God is strange. Talk to strangers when family fails and friends lead you astray. When Buddha laughs and Jesus weeps and turns out God is gay. His angels and messiahs, love can come in many forms. In the hallways of your projects or the fat girl in your dorm. And when you finally take the time to see what they're about, and perhaps you find them lonely or their wisdom trips you out. Maybe you'll find the cycle's end, you're back where you began. But come this time around, you'll have someone to hold your hand, who prays for you, who's there for you, who sends you love and light, exposes you to parts of you that you once tried to fight. And come this time around, you choose to walk a different path. You'll embrace what you turned away and cry at what you laughed, cause that's the only way we're gonna make it through this storm, where ignorance is common sense and senselessness the norm. And flags wave high above the truth and the two never touch. And stolen goods are overpriced and freedom costs too much. And no one seems to recognize the symbols come to life. The bitten apple on the screen and Jesus had a wife. And she was his messiah, like that stranger may be yours, who holds a subtle knife that carves through worlds like magic doors. And that's what I've been looking for, the bridge from then to now. Was watching BET like, what the fuck, son, this is foul. But that square box don't represent the sphere that we live in. The earth is not a flat screen, I ain't trying to fit in. But this ain't for the underground, this here's for the sun. A seed a stranger gave to me and planted on my tongue. And when I look at you, I know I'm not the only one. As a great man once said, there's nothing more powerful than an idea whose time has come.

0: Everywhere the lamb running all through me. 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

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Locked in a closet of Deep Space Nine. 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I lost it with a sweepstakes eye and another fucking fight. 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

0: Yo, yo, Ice, what's poppin', G?
1: I'm just cooling out, Shiny Mac. I was listening to your demo tapes, man. 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You gonna blow up this year, boy.
0: Yeah, you know I wanna come out. 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
1: Yo, Holmes, man, touring ain't what it's all cranked up to be, man. 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
0: Yo, so what is it really like, baby?
2: 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Get fly craft to limo backseat. Looking in the faces of some ladies that I never met. On the interview tip, no sweat. They ask me questions, I throw the words back. They say they write facts, I know that's bullcrap. They're kicking drama, but the drama's my middle name. That's the price you pay for big fame. The cellular

understand this. The lifestyles of the rich and infamous. Yo, this is dedicated to all my fans that support Ice-T and the Rhyme Syndicate. 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

MCs don't like my styling, cause they can't do no better. I said MCs don't like my styling, cause they can't do no better.

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But when we got invited to America, he had to decline. 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

mother. 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